Even though we both know we're liars and we start each other's fires,

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We get caught in our problems, got too much on our minds, and it's so hard to focus on what we're feeling.

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1: I just got home one evening, and I was just walking home, and it was really horrible, snowing, 'cause I lived on Riverside Drive.

And nobody was there and nobody was nowhere. It was really horrible, snowing in Harlem, in Harlem. I come to my flat.